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2: 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How you could ever hurt me so. I need to know what I've done wrong.

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Birds of a feather, we should stick together. 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
1: 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What's up guys, this is Bruno Mars.
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0: 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Said you hated the ocean, but you're surfing now.

0: 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Temperaturen lige nu er 16 grader.
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0: 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Temperaturen lige nu er 19 grader.
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0: And this is our song.
1: Time with the smile. 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

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So if our time is running out, day after day, we'll make the mundane a masterpiece. Oh my, my, oh my, my love, I take one look at you, you're taking me.

is Billie Eilish, and you are listening to my single. Birds of a feather, we should stick together.